0: watch you shine. There's haters on your mind. There's strangers in your circle. There's angels by your side. I hate to say you change. You hate to say I'm not. But fame run up and down. Fame is suicide. I can never hate you. You cool with everybody. Guess I'm everybody too. Still I'm thankful that God made you. We had a great run. Now go run away. It's cool. Is there anybody flawed? I can never need you. Everybody flawed. I can never need you. Ain't nobody God. Everybody flawed. I can never need you. Everybody flawed. I can never need you. Ain't nobody God.
1: Everybody flawed and ain't hard to see through. She accept my flaws and say, babe, I need you. When they get our eyes, now a silver teaspoon. Wanna hit it hard.
0: La, la, la,
1: can't come up to my dog, tired of the supreme glue. You know when my dog's leaving me with loose screws. Break your back against the wall, and you screaming, ooh, move it, hard. How about your pair of like a pair of new shoes? You left your old, now your life a brand new. You like an engine, I hope it ain't ran through. I couldn't see me housewife in you. You know it's on a part, never thought you'd play.

0: still have time to go home and watch a movie.
1: Oh, listen, right. I do not go to bed when I leave that show. That's just like a, you know, a little walk through the park. I'm ready for my evening. You know, maybe I can have a drink now.
0: Yeah, exactly. You know what I'm saying? Exactly. So as I was saying, you have been in the Toronto vibe for many years. It's such a wonderful journey in music.
1: Yes.
0: What still excites you, though, Michael, about getting on a stage?
1: Oh, boy, you know. It's the other things that I'm doing now. Like I'm working also on the Legends of Motown, and we just finished a 3-week tour in February, and Melbourne, Sydney, Brisbane, Perth. We covered the whole place, and they loved us. Like they knew we were coming.
0: Yeah.
1: The show that I'm doing in with the Legends of Motown, we've sold out Roy Thompson Hall 5 years in a row.
0: What?
1: Okay, we're there every November. Yep. We're going to start again in July. Mm-hmm. We'll be at the in Mississauga, the what's that spot called?
0: You'll tell me.
1: The big theater. We'll be there. I mean, we play about 30, 40 gigs a year, but this is the first time we went international. Someone saw us in Montreal, this promoter. He flew us in. Mm-hmm. They loved it. We played 4 nights a week here, 4 nights a week there. It was a big 3-week tour.
0: Wow.
1: 8 singers went, and we met a band there, and they had all the stuff worked out.
0: Oh, I see. Okay.
1: And then after the third gig, the promoter came up to me and says, "Look, they want you guys back. What month do you want? February or March?" I knew what happened back here in February. Apparently, I got word that the snow was up to the mountain. Up to the top of the sand tower or something crazy.
0: Book us in February. I said,
1: give us February again. And this time when we go, we're going to hit Tasmania and New Zealand.
0: Oh, my goodness. I'm so happy for you guys. That is amazing.
1: Yes.
0: So tell me a little bit about this.
1: The Motown?
0: Yeah. How did you get involved in that? And
1: Basically, it's come. Funny you should ask. Mm. It came out of me singing a Donny Hathaway song at Archie Lane's memorial.
0: Okay.
1: There was a memorial for Archie Lane, who was one of great drummers in Toronto many, many years ago. And it was this memorial. I sang For All We Know, and Dave Callender was in the audience, and he called me the next day, and he said, you know, he's putting together this tribute. He already had a Supremes thing that he was doing. He says, but I want to put together the rest, like Stevie Wonder and Four Tops and the Temptations. Would you like to be part of it? This was about 16 years ago.
0: Oh my gosh.
1: Okay.
0: Yeah.
1: And so I became part of it. And then I lent my expertise being American growing up and actually seeing that actual show. I give them ideas about we need an MC, we need a stage manager. And right now my wife has become the stage manager.
0: Okay.
1: Trina is now the official stage manager for the Legends of Motown.
0: Okay.
1: And the show is just dynamite. Clothes changes. We do nothing but theaters. Okay. So when you see the show, you're going to see a show. Your mind will be blown how well it's put together. And so I open the show, the first 3 songs and Temptations. And then we have the Supremes. Then we have Martha and Vandellas. We have Stevie Wonder. We do have a Jackson skit that we do every once in a while.
0: Okay.
1: Marvin Gaye, Marvin and Tammy Terrell. We have Mary Wells. Well, we have the whole show. So it's 2 hours of that. But I bring the house down with Barry Gordy's favorite Motown song of all the songs.
0: Yeah.
1: I sing it for about 20 minutes. It's called What Becomes of a Broken Heart. You got to hear my version of that.
0: I love that
1: song. It's killing. Oh, no. I break it down and talk about my broken heart, how my heart got broken like twice in my real life.
0: Yeah.
1: And then I get the whole audience standing up. And I actually started doing it when I first did Roy Thompson Hall. I get the audience standing up, clapping their hands. I take them to church. I get them singing, I feel better now. It's Mecca. So the show has really developed in the last 15 years. It's the best Motown show that around. We will be at the Pickering Casino this fall, coming up this fall.
0: Okay. But, you'll let me know so I can let those
1: listeners
0: know.
1: I'll let you know. This is the schedule. When I get the dates, I get all the dates at once. So that means I'll be getting those.
0: Do you guys also do the U.S.? Because we do have some U.S. listeners.
1: Okay. Here's what happened in the U.S. We played in Windsor. Someone hired us to play across the border for a costume party, and they had us as a gift. But here's the biggest gig we did in the States. We played. Someone saw us again, and they flew us to Naples, put us up at the Ritz, right?
0: Wow, very nice.
1: And the guest of honor was Bill Clinton and George Bush.
0: Nice.
1: They were speaking on the financial situation in the United States. This was just after Trump got elected. Mark Wahlberg, was there giving away $1 million to a woman that won the golf tournament. I took a picture with Mark, and we were the entertainment. Okay,
0: that's amazing.
1: Legends of Motown were the entertainment, and as I was eating lunch, there was President Bush over there. There's President Clinton over there with their bodyguards around them. And on stage was Lionel Richie doing the dinner music.
0: Very nice. But the fact that you guys were there is a big deal. But, okay, that was like high end. Okay, we get that. We know that you all are like at the top. But what about, you know, like for over the summer, are you guys going to be there at any particular locations across the U.S.? Or is that still being worked on maybe I can update people later?
1: The deal is we got this promoter that his connections mainly are in Australia and those places, but the people that he brings are like Dionne Warwick. I was looking at the list in his offices. Everybody comes to Australia because it's a big place to play. Music, live music is still alive there, if you know what I'm saying.
0: Yeah.
1: So as far as states in the U.S. Goes, there's a lot of bureaucracy going on right there. So crossing the border, it's costing us three times as much. I'm going to be there with Soul Stew at the Rochester Jazz Festival.
0: Okay. Oh, Rochester. Okay. Just across.
1: Listen. Okay. Oh, girlfriend. Okay. We hold the record. We've played there 24
0: really?
1: Years
0: because
1: straight.
0: Because I've heard a lot about this festival.
1: No,
0: and
1: listen.
0: And every time I keep saying I'm going to go.
1: Soul Stew
0: now
1: is
0: we have
1: the
0: a
1: reason. Heart. Listen, Soul Stew is the heart and soul of the Rochester Jazz Festival.
0: That's awesome.
1: We get written up in the paper every night. And here's what happens. Our band expands. We got one of the promoters comes up on stage and plays trumpet with us.
0: Okay.
1: And actually, two of them are there. John Nugent. He's from Newfoundland. He's from here.
0: Mm-hmm.
1: So it's put together from an American guy and a Canadian guy to put it together. And Soul Stew did their second year. We played their second year 23 years ago.
0: 23.
1: And they've been hiring us there ever since. And we bring the house down.
0: That's incredible, Michael. That's incredible.
1: Bring the house down. It's so good that one of the promoters got daughter got married. So, of course, he hired Soul Stew to do the band.
0: Mm-hmm.
1: But where did he fly us? He flew us to Italy, to Sicily.
0: We did the
1: wedding at where they do that TV series. It's a 5-star hotel. What's it called? White Lotus.
0: That is lovely. I'm so glad that you guys are out there doing so many things. And
1: What it is
0: the consistency because of your consistency in bringing a great show. People want to have you back. I mean, 23 years in one event and 16 in another is amazing.
1: No jazz bands on the planet has played the same jazz festival that many times in a row. You couldn't name one. They go around to a lot of them, but we've consistently been at Rochester Jazz Festival. Same time, and when I show up, there's 10,000 people. I walk on the stage like a rock star. They're screaming already.
0: Love that.
1: They know every song. They bought every CD that we ever put out. We sold tons of them there.
0: Yeah.
1: And they know all the songs, all the background, and it turns into one big party. I've had Trina on stage.
0: Kind of like the one that you're about to do in just a few, but because I know that you guys are getting ready. I got a question, though. You know, you talk about, you know, that you're doing shows in, you know, different parts of the world, which is absolutely amazing. A lot of younger artists are rediscovering, you know, this classic soul and funk sound because, you know, bands like Soul Stew and the Motown Review, etc., are really introducing them, a lot of them, to the music. What do you think timeless music has that newer trends don't? What is it about this particular style that just is, you know, never ending, lives forever?
1: Okay. First of all, you had to learn everything from scratch. And when I'm saying everything, I mean about life and how you came about.
0: Mm-hmm.
1: You didn't have it delivered to you by Google.
0: Right.
1: You see?
0: Yes.
1: We have an overflow of information that every child wakes up to just by picking up his telephone. And there's so much stuff to decipher that he gets on the cheap end. He doesn't learn it. There's a difference between having everything accessible
0: to
1: you.
0: You got to walk the walk, right?
1: And not being able to actually figure things out yourself. So what I'm saying is, because we had to learn things from scratch, a lot of it came from the heart. It came from the soul. You know, there's no soul in your iPhone. There's no soul when you tap something out on the computer. But if you interact with another human, that's the real electricity right there.
0: Absolutely. And people are definitely craving that. I think people have been missing it, you know?
1: They, can I tell you something?
0: Mm-hmm.
1: No matter how many electronics they come up with of being able to replace this or that, nothing will ever replace someone grabbing a guitar and growing up with a boy or girl mm-hmm. and sitting down and singing you a song that they wrote. That is so pure and organic. Nothing can do that.
0: It's true. You're right. You're right. And people are craving that. I mean, you know, yes, we've got our, you know, Spotify's and the et cetera, et cetera.
1: The talent
0: is
1: within them.
0: Yeah.
1: The talent is within them. It just needs to be brought out.
0: Mm-hmm.
1: Many years ago, I did a Christmas party, and I told the parents in the party, I said, listen, don't buy your kids these computers and this and that. Why don't you get your daughter or son piano lessons?
0: Mm-hmm.
1: Buy him a drum set.
0: Mm-hmm.
1: Buy this person a guitar. Those gifts will serve them better in the long run. And they said they kind of like chuckled at it. I said, no, leave Nintendo alone. Get them something that – give them piano lessons because this is what's going to happen in your life now. Instruments, things like that. Those gifts were not giving out anymore. As soon as the computer age came, it was like, I want the latest game, Nintendo Boy, or whatever it's going to mm-hmm. be. You know, they went in that world, and it just left instruments aside, you know, like a pile of instruments just waiting to be bought.
0: I do think you're right in the sense, especially for those that are gravitate towards music. I mean,
1: yep.
0: People want to see people live. I mean, right now we have AI artists, and they're not ever
1: right.
0: coming live. So
1: it's not
0: right.
1: That's
0: so,
1: scary live.
0: Yeah,
1: that's
0: I don't
1: spooky.
0: Know. That would be really scary.

0: mother's made. She's making them. That's she amazing. Made me all my stage clothes, and she taught me how to dress. She said, Michael, never smoke cigarettes. Mm-hmm. I've never smoked a cigarette. Mm-hmm. I've smoked other things. Never smoked a cigarette.
1: They're legal now. It's okay.
0: Yeah, exactly. So, but anyway, smoking a cigarette or whatever, there's singers that have done it, whatever, would mess with my voice. So I stuck to that rule, and she said, also, you got to keep yourself in shape. Don't get fat. You don't make it fat on looking bad on stage. Yes. So I try to keep that one intact. That's the top of one.
1: Yes.
0: But the smoking never. And she basically was, let me have my wings real quick. I think what she did, the support that she gave me at 14, mm-hmm. and let me leave the home. I left home at 17. And next thing you know, I was in Canada. I was in Canada in 1975, a year after I got out of high school.
1: That's amazing, so Michael.
0: Yeah, I've been here and been singing ever since.
1: That's so amazing.
0: And then I also got signed to Atlantic Records from living here, discovering my family because I was an adopted child.
1: Mm-hmm.
0: And when I found my mother found my real number, mother's phone number, who lived in Newark, New Jersey, with seven boys.
1: Wow.
0: And I grew up with five girls. My mother My mother wanted a son so bad that she went to her niece and asked for me.
1: Oh.
0: And that's how I came into the family.
1: And that's beautiful because you were wanted.
0: Exactly. I'm always reminded about that. But it turned out to be a great parenting. Ma Dunston was just absolutely great. She would when she discovered I could sing, she was just blown away. I mean, she discovered around eight when I was 8 years old. Because
1: mm-hmm.
0: I came in the house and I had my little fire truck and I'm in the kitchen waiting for those
1: fire
0: tongs.
1: I love it.
0: Tongs, you know, she would make cakes all the time, right?
1: Yeah.
0: So I'd go in the kitchen and wait for those tongs to lick the tongs in the bowl.
1: Yeah.
0: And Stevie Wonder was on the radio. And I said to my mom, I said, Ma, hear that? I can do that. And Stevie Wonder will sing this. Goodbye, goodbye, goodbye, goodbye, goodbye. You know, it was that song he did at Apollo.
1: Mm-hmm.
0: And she could not believe what she heard. Because I would sing to myself all the time, but nobody knew. And then right away, she got me singing in church and everything and told everybody this boy can sing. And I used to sing in church at 10 years old on an apple crate and in front of the choir.
1: And so at that point, did you decide, you know what, this is what I want to do for my career, or?
0: No, here's what happened.
1: Yeah.
0: Here's how it really happened. You got to understand, I'm out on my bicycle one day with a bunch of us, and we're riding around Star Market, like a grocery store parking lot.
1: Mm-hmm.
0: And Hell's Angels go down the street, a whole bunch of them, about 50 of them, and they stop at a gas station. So us being some curious little black kids, we went and just to peek at, look at them. So as we're looking at them, they were at Randy's gas station, mm-hmm. right down the street from where I live. I looked across the street and I saw some guys with some instruments, and they were trying to get into mm-hmm. this club called the IBA.
1: Mm-hmm.
0: So I go over with my bike, and I had been singing in my neighborhood, like on street corner with a couple of guys and stuff.
1: Yeah.
0: So I realized they were banned. As I got there on my bike, Bobby Fowler, who was a guitar player, he recognized me and said, hey, here's that kid that can sing. Hey, kid, hey, sing for the guys, man.
1: Mm-hmm.
0: And I'm like, he just put me on the spot. And it was like, I sang, many guys have come to you, la, la, la, la, la, la, la, la.
1: Yeah.
0: I love you, that song.
1: Yeah.
0: And they said, and they were like so impressed. So I didn't know what he was getting at. But he says, look, we can't get into the rehearsal hall, but come down tomorrow. We're going to be jamming here. So the next day I went down and they were jamming. I didn't know what jamming was.
1: Mm-hmm.
0: That means they were playing a song of no, nondescript. About 20 minutes straight.
1: Right.
0: When they finished, they came over to me and they said, they're a band. They were called Nakopanda, which means I love you in Swahili. And they said, we're going to be doing this wedding. And it was for Jeffrey Osborne's cousin. Because Jeffrey's from Providence also.
1: Okay.
0: Also, I got to sing with him recently when he came here. And so they said, we have a singer. He's an older guy. But we'd like you to sing with our band. What songs do you know? And they brought out a list of songs. I wasn't a singer. I was a guy that knew a lot of songs off the radio.
1: Mm-hmm.
0: And I pointed out this song, that song. And they said, okay, that's enough. I had about five or six songs I knew. But they said, the wedding song is going to be I'll Be There. Can you sing that?
1: Ah.
0: And I was sounding just like Michael Jackson at that time.
1: Right, right.
0: No problem. It was no problem singing that song. So mm-hmm. I did a wedding. Okay, so I joined
1: this
0: group.
1: What did your mom say at that point?
0: Here's what happened. I came from the rehearsal. I went home and I said, Ma, these guys, they have a band down there. They want me to join them. And that's when I told you she cleaned off her table and started making me clothes. Like right away, she said to me, that's nice. That's all she said. And I started rehearsing with these guys,
1: I love that.
0: You know, to get the show together. And the song was "I'll Be There." And I can remember my first day. I was 14 years old.
1: Wow.
0: Okay.
1: That's amazing.
0: I knew some Sly and the Family Stones and some other songs I knew. But when I sang the wedding song, I can remember holding the mic stand and the mic at the top so tight that I almost put my hand grip into it. That's how nervous I was.
1: You almost left your fingerprint there.
0: Yes, but you know, the beauty of it all was I did the gig, and then in the afternoon they had another gig at the roller skating rink at Rocky Point. So I did two gigs in one day, and on Monday, not thinking about anything about getting paid, I'm so happy I'm singing in this band, the guitar player comes over to pay me.
1: Oh.
0: You know, I'm blind, I'm 14, not even thinking. So he comes in the house, and he gives me two envelopes, and he could put everything in one. This is for the wedding, Mike, and this is for the Rocky Point gig. And my mother says, "How much money is that?" It was $50 in each envelope. This is 1969.
1: Wow, that's a lot.
0: My mother flipped out. She was a nurse making $100 a week.
1: Ooh.
0: I made that in one night, in one day. She said, she took the money. "Give me that money, boy. I'm going to start your bank account." And she gave me $20 out of all that money, right? And I filled both my pockets full of candy. I was like,
1: of course.
0: I was so happy.
1: Priorities. Let's get the priorities straight.
0: Are you kidding? $20 worth of candy? I was like, I was so happy. But, you know, to make a long story short, so she got me out there and pushed and helped me, you know, become a little singer that had some class when it came to dressing. But I also learned a little about business really quickly when it came to money, because we got a house gig at Brown University Alumni Hall every Friday night, the Nakoponda. It was a band just like Soul Stew.
1: Mm-hmm.
0: And so all of a sudden, I'm making $75 for that night. So when I get home, my mother says, "So, Mike, how much money did you make tonight?" I said, "Oh, mine made $50 tonight." She said, "Okay, here's
1: 20.
0: Here's 20. I'm walking out with 45 a week, girlfriend. Listen, a week. You know how much money was that? I had more money than all the black kids in my neighborhood. I'm telling you right now.
1: That is great. Well, you know what? It made sense for you, and it worked, right?
0: It worked. I couldn't believe they would give me money to do something that I was having fun doing.
1: And you're still having fun.
0: I'm still having fun.
1: You are still having fun. And tonight, the Redwood Theater, people come on down. Michael is going to be there with Soul Stew.
0: I keep it real. I have fun. I make sure everybody else has fun. I make sure people sing, all of that stuff. I just bring the whole entertainment factor, the whole 50 years of this beautiful, wonderful
1: journey.
0: I
1: love it.
0: Journey and soundtrack of everyone's life.
1: Okay, so let me just ask you to share with the listeners where they can find you online. Is there a Soul Stew website? Or Michael Dunstan, by the way, who's who we're chatting with, for anybody that's just locking in right now. And he is the lead singer of the group Soul Stew. So tell us where people can find you, where they can find your music again. We did mention a little bit of that at the top, but let's make sure we mention that before you guys head on to the stage.
0: Okay. Well, if you go to soulstew.com, there's or Bandcamp, you can get all the Soul Stew CDs that we've done.
1: Mm-hmm.
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2: Peace.
0: We're going to be doing so.
1: Okay.
0: There's really no secret when it comes to that. You can find Souls too that way. If you just go, we have a Facebook page as well. And as for myself, I have a website, michaeldunstan.com. I post some stuff there, but here again, I post everything that I'm doing, like Legends of Motown, mm-hmm. Souls too, whatever is going down at the time.
1: On your Facebook page?
0: Huh?
1: On your Facebook page. You know what? Before we go, if you could just give me a list of the names of the people that perform with you in Soul Stew, just to make sure that we mention their names.
0: Okay. Let's go with Dave Gray, guitar player.
1: Mm-hmm.
0: Roberto Acapenti, bass player. Johnny Johnson, the sax player.
1: Mm-hmm.
0: Marky Mark Kelso on drums, killing it. And last but not least, my buddy and piano player extraordinaire, Mr. Matt Horner. And, of course, my name is Michael Dunstan, as you
1: And so who's,
0: know already.
1: Who's, you guys have, are you the manager? You're managing, like,
0: when no.
1: Okay.
0: What we do is we're a co-op kind of a band.
1: Mm.
0: In other words, we all get jobs. We all
1: Got it.
0: Are out there so much that. And the way we do whoever gets the job is the leader on that gig.
1: Got it.
0: And that's how it works.
1: Okay.
0: There's no one person to go to or me to go to or whatever. It's and we're pulling jobs off on each other. So it goes like that.
1: Michael, I love it. We have more to talk about, definitely. Because,
0: okay.
1: I mean, you got stories I want to hear. And I know our listeners want to hear.
0: Stories.
1: I love the stories that we just heard tonight. And which is kind of, for me, I believe, for the listeners, just an introduction to Mike. Introduction to Michael Dunstan, because we've got more to talk about.
0: Yeah, we didn't even talk about the movie side.
1: No, we haven't, because you've done commercials.
0: I am in the new episode of The Boys. Doing some choir singing. There's actually an episode coming out tonight, but it's the fifth season. So the new season, when you see a choir happening out there, you'll see me and a bunch of people and singing away.
1: Okay. Well, we're going to be talking about, we will definitely come back with another interview. Absolutely.
0: All right. In
1: the next maybe month or two, we'll do that.
0: Okay.
1: Sounds good.
0: I'm in.
1: Okay.
0: Sounds good to me.
1: All right. And we're going to follow up where we left off. We left off with your mother making the outfits, which was lovely.
0: Okay.
1: Which
0: goes
1: lovely. I love that.
0: And leaving home and coming to Canada.
1: Exactly. We're going to be talking about that as well. Okay.
0: Okay.
1: Michael,
0: all right.
1: Thank you for your time. I know I've held you back already enough, and I'm sure they're waiting for you. So have a wonderful show tonight. And
0: you're going to do it.
1: And do what you do. So everybody come on down. Give us the address again one more time.
0: 1300 Girard. You can't miss it.
1: 1300 Girard. And what are the price for the tickets?
0: Isn't it $30? I believe the price is $30, 30 to 70 in that area, so they have a VIP section.
1: Oh, okay. All right. So for people that are still trying to figure out what they're going to do tonight, there's still time to get on down, and especially for those that live in the area and that are listening on 1280, my brain is all over the place on the dial. For those that are locked in on the dial, and even those that are listening online, you know, you still have time to get down to the Redwood Theater to check out Soul Stew tonight with the lead singer Michael Dunstan. Thank you so much, Michael, for taking the time to chat.
0: Thank you
1: me.
0: For having me.
1: All right. Thank
0: all right,
1: you.
0: Take care.
1: All right.
0: Bye-bye.
1: Well, if you haven't heard the group Soul Stew just yet, or you're going to head down to the Redwood Theater tonight, you are in for a treat. But right now, we've got them right here. This is Michael Dunstan and

do at the Redwood Theater tonight, right here in the Greater Toronto Area, over this long weekend. Looking for something to do? That is definitely something to do. Well, we're going to keep going with the smooth vocals there. Remember this guy? How could we forget? The late, great Luther Vandross and the song, For the Sweetness of Your Love.

gonna wrestle Mr. T for you. Hello. Yeah, for the sweetness of your love. That is Luther Vandross from the album called Forever, For Always, For Love. Sending a shout out to our podcast listeners. Thank you so much for locking it in. This is

again, all your favorites. You hear them right here on Met Radio 1280 AM, All About the Funk with yours truly, DJ Lady Funkalicious. And that was Paula Letang and the song DJ Spin That Song Again. Well, coming back at us again right here in the Greater Toronto Area, it is the Sing International Festival. The A Cappella Festival, that's happening for the next 10 days, May the 23rd to June the 1st, 2026. Visit singtoronto.com for more info. They've also got free workshops that are also available virtually, so you can participate and check out those workshops from anywhere in the world. All right, so that's singtoronto.com. But right now, I got me some Jacqueline Jones.

Jackman Jones, featuring vocals by Rebecca Scales, and a song called Shakedown and Boogie. Well, if you want to get away, get away to our virtual dance floor and find all the Funketeers there getting down to this one from Earth, Wind, and Fire, from the album called Spirit. This is the song, Get Away.

earth, wind, and fire. 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Again, reminding you, coming up, Sing Toronto's festival, May the 23rd to June the 1st. 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This is GQ and Disco Nights.

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You gotta love technology. I swear, I was grooving on that too. 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But right now, we're gonna go to some Shalimar.

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1: big queens, NYC.
2: It's DJ Breeze, going at rappers over 50. He's putting out quality music. This is the Beats Per Minute Show. I'm over 50 myself. I'm rooting for the best, veterans.
1: Yeah.
2: And guess what? 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

0: front of me. 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The net gon' call it the way that they see it, but I got the video, I can share and AE it. 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So be it, so be it.
1: As we continue on, DJ Breeze in the mix. Rappers over 50.

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More new slick Rick music. Celebrating rappers over 50. In this case, he's 61.

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1: You didn't lie to me because the truth would hurt my feelings. 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

0: Now arriving at the station, it's the Harlem Connection. This is the Harlem Connection, where we connect you to the sounds that help establish Harlem as a cultural mecca. We'll play an eclectic array of artists from different areas and different eras that somehow connect through Harlem. 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
1: And the reason I wanted you here today is because you are actually the inspiration for this week's show. I have noticed that you like to do a lot of things, but one thing that you consistently love to do, you love to dance a lot.
2: Mm-hmm.
1: So We're doing the whole show about dance. So let's see. What do you think we should call it? I came up with some names, but you tell me what we're going to call it.
2: The Harlem Dance Connection.
1: You know what? Okay, I can work. I kind of like that. We can work with that. Okay, though. This week's journey is going to be the Harlem Dance Connection songs about dancing. All right, sir. Next stop.
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0: Fastenagers, every week we try to connect you to the magic and the history of the Village of Harlem via the music of your favorite artist or the artist we think should be your favorite artist. We call this program the Harlem Connection Radio Show, and every week we connect the music through a central theme, and this week's theme is the Harlem Dance Connection, as we are celebrating the art of dance, dancers, and dances themselves. And I ironically started the set off with a song called After the Dance by Marvin Gaye, followed up with Dance Tonight by Lucy Pearl, Dance to Keep from Crying by The Miracles, Baile Inolvidable by Bad Bunny, Everybody Dance by Chic, and ended the set with Not Just Knee Deep. Let's see, little bits of explanation. Let's see, Baile Inolvidable is Spanish for unforgettable dance. And in the song Dance to Keep from Crying and Not Just Knee Deep, several dances were mentioned: the monkey, the twist, and the freak. You could be a freak, but you could also do the dance the freak. And that was a popular dance back in the late 70s, early 80s. Also, bits of explanation. Let's see. Almost all the artists are connected to the Village of Harlem through our world famous Apollo Theater. And I'm not sure if Chic actually performed as a group there. I think they did. Not sure. I do know one of their central singers, Rochelle Fleming, spoke on stage as part of the Bold Soul Sisters panel discussion, which was done by the Apollo Theater's Education Department, part of their Apollo Livewire series. And in the background, you are hearing the song Stomping at the Savoy by Benny Goodman, Harlem Connection. There are several, but we'll go with the Savoy Ballroom, which was located on Lenox Avenue between 140th and 141st Street. An amazing ballroom from the legends that I've heard and read, held up to like 4,000 people dancing at the time, and Benny Goodman was and his orchestra were one of the acts that would perform there. And just to put it in context, our lovely world famous Apollo Theater seats roughly 1,000, close to 500, I believe, versus 4,000 dancing people. And last Harlem Connection for Bad Bunny, there are two. He was a feature artist as part of the 116th Street Summer Festival. And that happens every year right here in the Village of Harlem in the section of East Harlem or Spanish Harlem. Additionally, Bad Bunny has a music video for the song Titi Me Pregunto. And that song, that music video was shot in East Harlem as well. I hope you enjoyed my selections. So this journey is titled the Harlem Dance Connection. But you know what? Turns out we don't only dance in Harlem. Apparently, and who knew? Apparently, people dance in places beyond Harlem. And there's a place called, and I'm hoping I'm getting the name right, Brooklyn. And in Brooklyn, there's the Brooklyn Academy of Music, better known as BAM. And I would like to bring aboard BAM's Chief Experience and Impact Officer, Ms. Coco Killingsworth, to talk about the dance festival that's happening in Brooklyn called Dance Africa. Ms. Coco Killingsworth, welcome aboard the Harlem Connection.
1: Thank you. Thank you, Harlem. Yes, we do get down in Brooklyn. It happens.
2: Yeah. Well, now, from what I'm reading, apparently y'all been getting down in Brooklyn for about 49 years, almost 50, for your Dance Africa Festival. Ms. Coco Killingsworth, please tell our passengers a little bit about Dance Africa.
1: Well, as you said, we have been doing it and doing it right in Brooklyn at BAM for Dance Africa since 1997. Since 1977, excuse me. But it was started by this visionary and heart-filled and dance-filled man, Baba Chuck Davis, who started this festival. And the idea was really to bring to establish and deepen the connection, specifically through dance, of African Americans and Africa and different cultures in Africa. There had been a strong tradition of African American companies doing dance, doing African dance here in the US. And this festival was really, making a home for it and making it so that that tradition and that practice could really grow and flourish here in the US. And that's exactly what it did. So it started with beautiful companies that were here. And then over the course of the years, we started bringing companies from the diaspora, I mean, from the continent, but then also the diaspora to really connect.
2: Okay, and copy that. And I want to say I find that all very interesting because there's a lot of African traditions that despite being disconnected through oppression and slavery and effort, there's still all kinds of African traditions in our dances today
1: Absolutely.
2: that have survived. But to actually get dance groups from the continent itself, I think that is a great way of, the show is called the Harlem Connection, but I think that's a great way of connecting African Americans to Africa itself. So I'm glad that you guys are doing that. And I also want to give a shout out because the show is called the Harlem Connection. Your current artistic director for Dance Africa is Baba Abdel Salam, who is from the Village of Harlem and the leader of Forces of Nature Dance Theater, which is also located in Harlem. Now, Coco Killingsworth from BAM. If people want to get more information about Dance Africa, I know you like the website because it's easy to remember. Could you
1: It's
2: please
1: very
2: provide it?
1: easy. It's BAM.org. It's as easy as that.
2: There you go.
1: And one thing that I will say that's so amazing about Dance Africa is you don't have to speak the language. You don't have to have traveled to the countries. You don't have to, even know the steps, but dance is a universal language. And that's how we deepen the connection and remember ourselves. Before we were taken, before think we were divided, that's what dance does, and that is literally what Dance Africa does every Memorial Day weekend for almost
2: Or
1: 50
2: to paraphrase a song that we played last week, it's a language that we all
1: years. It's a
2: understand.
1: language
2: We
1: we all
2: all understand.
1: understand.
2: So, and folks, not only is there going to be live dance in the theaters, like on stage, but there's also dance in, there's going to be dance related films, and more outdoor vendors and such. So we're
1: And
2: running out of
1: dance
2: time, but again,
1: outside, dance classes, go to BAM.org to find out all of the dance you can
2: All the
1: fit into
2: things.
1: one weekend.
2: But Coco, here's the thing. You've done an excellent job of explaining everything, but I know my audience, and I know that no one is actually going to come out there because you've not built rapport. People don't trust you on this show. And the reason they don't trust you is because no one actually knows your music taste. So since you're recommending people to come and dance or watch dance, you're going to have to show and prove that you're able to pick a song that will allow them to do that. Coco Killingsworth, what song would you like us to play next? And keep in mind that if you pick a whack song, all.
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2: Your efforts have just gone out the window.
1: Oh
2: That's your song.
1: no. Oh, wow, you really you put that on me. I feel confident in my song today because it is coming from my children who I have raised well within the tradition of good music.
2: Yes.
1: But we chose this together, premiering as a family in 1967 or 68 at the Apollo Theater. Was a young man we all grew to love and cherish, Michael Jackson, with his brothers Jackson 5. And my song is Rock With You, Dance Until the Morning Light. That's my song today.
2: You know what? Your choice is adequate. Well done, ma'am. Well done. Yes.
1: Not
2: Yes. Well done. No, you taught the babies well. Yes.
1: adequate,
2: From Michael Jackson, you were correct. 1967, he premiered at the Apollo Theater with a group that was called the Jackson Brothers.
1: Oh, the brothers, you're
2: Yeah,
1: right.
2: it was called the Jackson Brothers because they hadn't been signed to Motown yet, and
1: Right.
2: once they got signed to Motown was the label that came up with the name Jackson 5 and then kept the trademark.
1: And they
2: So
1: won the amateur night,
2: yes,
1: right?
2: they
1: Like
2: did. You
1: that's
2: yeah
1: how it all
2: y'all went
1: started.
2: in, y'all did your research. Okay, thank you so much, I appreciate your pick. Let's get into it.
1: Thank you.
4: 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This is the Harlem Connection. Next stop, good music.

0: Greetings, passengers. You are still aboard the Harlem Connection. Mama Soul here. And in my function at this point in time, I'm going to pick up what the Lord put down. I mean, he gave me the electric boogaloo tag, you're it. And I am what? I'm going to take the dance baton and keep this sonic journey going. Why is that? Because this is the Harlem Dance Connection. And as we always do for our sonic journeys, there's a theme, an entertaining theme. We bring you great tunes to support the theme. So again, this journey is the Harlem Dance Connection. And so what am I going to do? I'm going to play some joints to make you shake your tail feather. Please trust and believe. Join me in the boogie, why don't you? And away we go.
1: Boom, boom, bubba-dum, bo-bum-bum-bum, bubba-dum.

0: Hey, what's up, everybody? This is BJ Murphy, and I want to introduce to you Urban Radio's Odd Couple. It's the BJ Murphy Radio Show featuring my partner, Sean. And every day we engage our audience with straight, no chaser dialogue on today's pop culture. The show is smart, funny, and thought provoking.
1: Let's talk about some of the jobs that black people don't want to do anymore, like picking oranges and apples and grapes and pineapples and bananas.
2: But didn't I
1: we
2: just
1: don't
2: tell
1: like being
2: you?
1: In the field because we ran away from the south to go to the north. Remember how many of your uncles and aunts live in New York now?
3: Too many of them.
2: Yeah. So why were the farmers suing in Georgia because they was being treated unfairly for working in the fields? They were saying they were treated unfairly.
1: Yeah, I mean,
2: they weren't allowed those jobs.
1: Okay, I don't know too much about that, but I know some of the Negroes I know don't want to pick no oranges and apples. I'm not doing that either.
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0: What it do, passengers? Mama Soul here for the Harlem Connection. Getting back on the dance floor to share with you the offerings for my first block of music in support of the theme, the Harlem Dance Connection. Started off with Bertha Butt Boogie, the Jimmy Castor Bunch, Sexy Dancer, the one and only, the Purple One himself, Prince Rogers Nelson, D'Angelo, Method Man, and Redman with Left and Right. Same Old Groove, All Around the World, Soul Understated, featuring Mavis Swan Pool, and closed out my first block of music in support of the theme, the Harlem Dance Connection, Michelle and Deganchello's cover version of Tina Turner's Private Dancer. What are the Harlem connections? Jimmy Castor, the leader of this unit, he was a son of Harlem or resided in Harlem. Prince, his Harlem connection is when he launched the Welcome to America tour. He held a press conference at the world famous Apollo Theater. D'Angelo, the Harlem connection is in a song for the Boys Choir of Harlem. The song is entitled Overjoyed. And that song was early on in his career. Same Old Groove, All Around the World, Soul Understated, featuring Mavis Swan Pool, and Harlem Connection, Mavis Swan Pool, and Soul Understated have performed at several venues around Harlem. But I'm going to cite the time that I experienced Mavis Swan Pool live and direct at a small park in the Sugar Hill Luminaries lawn. And it was a summer concert series. It was dope. And the last song, Michelle and Deganchello, channeling Tina Turner, Harlem Connection, is having performed at Harlem Stage at the Gatehouse. Did you boogie? I thank you, Mama Soul, here for the Harlem Connection. This journey, again, is the Harlem Dance Connection.
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again, feeling good. There was a time, sometime I danced. Look at you.

Passengers, you are aboard the radio show that celebrates the magic and the history of the village of Harlem, USA, through the music of your favorite artists, or artists we think should be your favorite artists. We are the Harlem Connection, and the songs are all connected through a central theme, and this week's theme is the Harlem Dance Connection, as we celebrate the art of dance and dances and dancers. And I start this block off with the song Dance With Me by Bruno Mars, Get On Up by Jodeci, The Way You Move by Outkast, Twisting the Night Away by Sam Cooke, Dance Little Sister by Sananda Maitreya, There Was a Time by the late, great James Brown, and ended the set with Just Dance by Lady Gaga. In the background, you hear Jelly Roll Morton's Black Bottom Stomp. The Black Bottom was a popular dance last century. And let's see, the Harlem Connections for everybody. As far as I know, I think they all played the Apollo Theater, question mark, and Jelly Roll Morton, but I know everybody else definitely played the Apollo Theater. In addition to that, Jelly Roll Morton lived in the village of Harlem, USA, and Sananda Maitreya was actually born here in Harlem, although he was not raised in Harlem. And there you go. The Harlem Connection Radio Show, digging up Harlem and giving you history and info to boot. That's one to grow.

0: Mama Soul here, and I'm back on the closeout for the Harlem Connection. Let me clear my throat. Let me wipe my brow. Let me stretch it out a little bit because I've been rocking out, dancing till my heart's content. Why? Because this is the Harlem Dance Connection. With some delicious, delicious musical offerings in support of the theme, the Harlem Dance Connection, because this is what we do on a weekly basis. If you're not familiar, tap in. And if you are familiar, tell a friend. For my closing block of music, what did I offer you? David Bowie, Let's Dance. Tina Marie, Behind the Groove. Web Star, Young B, and AG, aka the Voice of Harlem, with Chicken Noodle Soup, Ms. Fat Booty, Mos Def, and closed out with the Winans Brothers and the Clark Sisters with Dance. Let's make a space for that, because all those joints were fire. Come on now. What are the Harlem Connections? The Harlem Connection for David Bowie is coming uptown to do some talent poaching. Man, listen. Mr. Bowie stepped up into the Apollo Theater. He was on a mission. Hey, who's that guitarist in the house band there? I want to work with him. Fast forward. Next thing we hear, Carlos Alomar is playing guitar on Fame, Fashion, and was a member of David Bowie's band for several years. Tina Marie, Behind the Groove. Great song, forever classic. Her Harlem Connection is having performed on the TV show New York Undercover. And you know, at the close of each episode, there was a musical performance, which was usually held in the club called Natalie's. New York Undercover shot many of its scenes in Harlem around LaSalle Street, Web Star, Young B, AG, aka the Voice of Harlem. Need I say more? And like we've been told,
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0: Our entire lives, chicken noodle soup is good for the body. Well, so is the dance. The chicken noodle soup dance is good for you as well. Get your cardio up. Come on now. Mos Def, now known as Yasiin Bey, his Harlem connections are numerous, but we are going to cite having participated in the photo shoot A Great Day in Hip Hop, which was shot by the one and only Gordon Parks on East 126th Street. And it was a gathering of several hip hop artists. And for the closing joint, it's a remix from DJ Detox out of Washington, D.C. But the joint is 803 Fresh with Boots on the Ground. Come on now, we can't talk about dances without mentioning Boots on the Ground. Connectedness and good vibes, this is what this song has brought to humanity. Now, 803 Fresh, the name gives it away, not from New York. However, the artist did come to Harlem in summer of 2025 for one of the Open Streets Saturday sessions and had the block on lock. In the background, you hear the Jimmy Castor Bunch, Bertha Butt Boogie. Just had to bring it back for you. It's such a bop. What can I say? There you have it. I need to take a seat to get off this dance floor because I am worn out. And Mama Soul needs to take a rest. Thank you one and all for joining this journey. It's been the Harlem Dance Connection. Come back next week. Tell a friend. We'll bring you another great theme supported by fantastic music.
6: 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The Law.
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0: Hey, what's up, everybody? This is BJ Murphy, and I want to introduce to you Urban Radio's Odd Couple. It's the BJ Murphy Radio Show featuring my partner, Sean. And every day we engage our audience with straight, no chaser dialogue on today's pop culture. 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
1: Let's talk about some of the jobs that black people don't want to do anymore, like picking oranges and apples and grapes and pineapples and bananas.
2: But didn't I
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2: just
1: don't like
2: tell
1: being
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1: In the field because we ran away from the South to go to the North. Remember, how many of your uncles and aunts live in New York now?
3: Too many of them.
2: 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So why were the farmers suing in Georgia? Because they was being treated unfairly for working in the fields. They were saying they were treated unfairly.
1: Yeah, I mean,
2: they weren't allowed those jobs.
1: Okay, I don't know too much about that. But I know some of the Negroes I know don't want to pick no oranges and apples. I'm not doing that either.
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He designed me with brushstrokes long and brushstrokes short, redefined me. 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

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For more information and tickets, go to publictheater.org.

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know what it is. Pull up on them fast like DoorDash. 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You know what

0: Hey, what's up, everybody? This is BJ Murphy, and I want to introduce to you Urban Radio's Odd Couple. It's the BJ Murphy Radio Show featuring my partner, Sean. And every day we engage our audience with straight, no chaser dialogue on today's pop culture. 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
1: Let's talk about some of the jobs that black people don't want to do anymore, like picking oranges and apples and grapes and pineapples and bananas.
2: But didn't I
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1: 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Remember, how many of your uncles and aunts live in New York now?
3: Too many of them.
2: 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Were saying they were treated unfairly.
1: Yeah, I mean,
2: they weren't allowed those jobs.
1: Okay, I don't know too much about that. But I know some of the Negroes I know don't want to pick no oranges and apples. I'm not doing that either.
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0: How are you?
1: I'm cool. 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
0: I'm good. What's up?
1: I was just calling because I had a few things on my mind. It just don't feel like it's going to work out between us.
0: What you trying to say, baby?
1: I just don't know. It's a feeling.

0: Hey, we got some very intelligent women in here, man.
1: Do you think you're too young to really love somebody?
2: No.
1: Let's say it for me. If I'm an adult. I say, wait, you too young to be in love. This is silly. You're infatuated with him. He got nice jeans. He wear fancy Adidas. I mean, it might be something I don't know.
2: It's a difference from loving somebody and being in love with somebody.
1: Well, you tell me. What's the difference?
3: Okay,
1: Shan,
3: you can love anybody, but when you're in love with somebody,
2: you're looking at it like this. You taking that person for what he or she is, no matter what he or she look like, or no matter what he or she do.
3: God,
2: you look at that person like this.
4: If you fall in love, you can fall out of love.
2: I just love somebody. You might stop being in love with them, but you is not gonna stop loving that person.
5: Maybe sometimes they've never been loved before.
3: Yeah, true.
5: Or they've never been in love before. Or they don't know what the feeling is to be loved.
3: Yeah, she poetic.
1: She killed it. We can end that conversation with that, right?

Can't see the light from the dark. On the outside looking in, yeah. And I'm asking where, where do I begin?

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1: And where are we?
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0: No doubt.

hey, should I call? Should I see him? I'm contemplating if I should just send him a text. What if he doesn't feel the same way? What if he like, sis, and I'm like, babe, he like, sis, though. Okay. I'm gonna go ahead and

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0: House heads, can we have a little church up in here this morning? House heads, can we have a little church up in here this morning? House heads, can we have a little church up in here this morning?
1: Can we have a little church up here this morning? Come on now. My man DJ Quest, what's up, buddy?
0: I said house heads.
1: Church after church.
0: Can we have a little church up in here this morning?
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0: Lord said, give thanks in all circumstances. Just have faith, and it'll be all right. So clap. Let's go to work.
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1: I saw the

Let's put a little blessings on that new house of yours, Charlene. Hey now. Church after church. Blow Pops and Baby Powder's Gospel House Sunday. Just gonna let it blow.

Rashawn Houston. The Lord is blessing me, church after church. 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
1: 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Then catch me every Thursday as I take you on a musical journey back to when you loved R&B and hip-hop with Throwback Thursday. Also every Wednesday and Thursday, you'll catch Callie Peach with our daily devotional, Nicola Dean with Black Music History, and one of my awesome DJs live in the mix. That's right, y'all. Tap in with me, the real DJ G-Side, every Wednesday and Thursday at 6 p.m. Eastern Time right here on Rhythm and Soul Radio, your urban eclectic internet radio.
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Good afternoon, good evening. This is Mike Ashley with Soul Freedom, right here on Rhythm and Soul Radio. Kicking off with JL, and that is DUI. This is Sherry, the Mixaker, and Kevin.

0: you see when your body starts to rock, rock, rock,
1: rock. Darian Dean in a J.A. Styley. This is Dee Robinson from about 10 years ago.

Jared Lawson. I say another one. I played a few tracks from his last week. Next we got a Georgie B on a remix of a Shayla Prosper, and this is Expectations.

This is Felicia Adams, and I Can Love You Better. Next we've got Kista and Gladys Mecca, track called Deceptions.

That was Joe Levy and Inside of You. Joy Denalane featuring the BJ and Chug, Chicago Kid, I believe.

0: We're back. Welcome back to WBLB. I'm Leo Yerby sitting in. If you're just joining us, our topic is self-determination and freedom of mind. And we've been talking about looking out for ourselves.
1: Got to get mine.

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Every day until we get in hella far. This is Tori I, or Tori I.

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I love you. I next we got Salam Remy, Cheese Moses, and D Nice, Black Love.

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Another one from Felicia Adams, Leave You Alone.

Nightshade UK, More Than Half. Next we've got, from a few years ago, the Resistance Revival Chorus. 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
0: Michelle Corinne Cruseau, Deborah Danner,
1: Hockaday,
0: Maya,
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0: Kathy,
1: India Beatty,
0: Johnston, Land,
1: India Kager,
0: Natasha McKenna,
1: Pearly,
0: Marielle
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0: Franco,
1: Ayana
0: Stanley Jones.

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This is a tale about a big, small town. A town that somehow sits in the center of a nation, the center of the world, the center of

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So they left the picks and tractors behind and became factory workers and teachers, mechanics, nurses, and preachers who broke their neck just trying to make it check to check, feeling stressed because they can't turn their pennies into dollars. So after the job, they would hit the lounge for a drink where the legends would

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1: God tells me that everything is gonna be
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0: Off in Chicago.
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0: Next up, we got Birdie with Kelly Say.

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In the meantime, have a good week. I'll catch you next time.

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